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1: DJ Borealis.
0: And you just heard Thinking of a Place by The War on Drugs. That is probably my favorite song from them. It is an 11-minute song, but I think it's worth the amount of time that you put into it. And before that,
1: we had Born to Run by Bruce Springsteen, classic song from a classic artist that I may have been neglecting. However, I'm working on it, I promise. I really like Nebraska, but this is also a really great song. Really love Bruce Springsteen. And then before that, we had Me Might As Well Be Strangers by Weezer. And then before that, we had Cats by Mitski.
0: And that's from Mitski's most recent album, Nothing's About to Happen to Me. I will say, I really like that album. It's not my favorite album that she's got, but I really like the Cats theme, and I really love the album cover. If you've seen the album cover, it's a cat, but then on like the extended version of the cover zoomed out, it's a cat, and then like a tiger is about to pounce on it. On like the vinyl, there's a tiger on the back about to pounce on the front. It's really, really cool. I like when people do visual aspects like that where it matches the kind of the title of the album. But coming up, we've got some more music for you, starting with some Proto Martyr on Radio K, Real College Radio.
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1: DJ Borealis.
0: And you just heard Dior by Feeble Little Horse, which is a song I haven't heard before, but I do really enjoy that Feeble Little Horse's record label is called Saddle Creek, because I think that's very fitting. I also enjoy that it's a Feeble Little Horse, and that does not sound, they don't have a very feeble sound, but the lead singer kind of has a very, like, a little bit of a higher, softer voice for the type of music, which I really enjoy. Then we had White Mustang, which is a cover, but performed by Cat Power. It's originally a Lana Del Rey song. It's my little sister's favorite Lana Del Rey song. Sometimes, she's 12, sometimes she will text me all of the lyrics to White Mustang out of nowhere on a random day. Great song. And before that?
1: Before that, we had Sugar Hiccup by the Cocteau Twins. One of my favorite Cocteau Twins songs. I
0: agreed.
1: Ended up picking what I think is a live recording,
0: mm-hmm.
1: and not the actual album version.
0: Slightly different.
1: Yeah, which was interesting to see. The acoustics were way different. And then before that, we had Sounds We Cannot Hear by Proto Martyr. This is a new song from them that I haven't heard. I haven't actually heard any Proto Martyr.
0: Me neither.
1: But that, I really liked the song, honestly. It makes me want to check them out more.
0: I would agree. I really liked that one. Heading into our next set, we're going to be listening to the Dead Kennedys here on Radio K, Real College Radio.

fragile when the liquor took hold. It came as a friend, but it left as a foe. And if I could go back to the very first sip,

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1: And you just heard Before the Soul Goes to Waste by Fabrizio. You all are very lucky, I think, because that is the only Fabrizio song we have in our library at Radio K, I believe. So if you are a fan, this is your time. I have not heard that song before, and I was really, really enjoying it. I like the kind of slower feel to it, and yeah, it surprised me. I didn't really know what to expect based on song title or artist, but it impressed me. Then we had Close Your Eyes by She's Green from their most recent release, Swallowtail, the album. I wanted to go see this at Utapil's Brewery, and I missed it. And I was heartbroken, but I saw them walking off of the stage. So there was that.
2: And before that, we had Almost Crimes by Broken Social Scene off of their classic album, You Forgotten in People. Really big personal favorite for me. I would say that Broken Social Scene used to be like my favorite band in the whole world. And I still think that this album is really something special, especially the song. And a lot of other songs on this album, like Lesbos Spit and like Casey Accidental and stuff like that. And then before that, we had Moon Over Marin by Dead Kennedys. Great song. That actually took me a while to get into because I did kind of dismiss the album that this was on for a little bit. Sorry. but now I'm really enjoying it. I see the genius in it. I love that like evil, demented, like surf rock feel it has to it.
1: That's a good way to put it.
2: It's really great.
1: I love when that happens, when like an album you just aren't impressed and then it really grows on you. That's like my favorite thing. Honestly, that makes it way more worth it, I feel like. Anyways, coming up, actually that applies to not really this album, but some of the replacements I didn't mess with when I was younger, and my dad loves them, and now I think they're just the best. And that makes me like them even more. But speaking of them, now we're going to be listening to The Replacements here on Radio K, Real College Radio.

0: 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You just heard Green Tea by Nurse and Soldier. I have listened to other songs by them before and that I've really liked. This was a new one for me. I'll be honest, wasn't my favorite. Wasn't a lot going on in my, like, for me, you know? But still, I'm trying to make my way through that album, kind of. That was the first song. Before that, we had Swimming by Chapter. And then...
1: Before that, we had Cause for Concern from Pseudo Desnudo. New song from them, from a band that I have never heard of, but...
0: Good band name, though.
1: Yeah, really good band name. Pretty good impression, honestly. I like what they have going. And then before that, we had Unsatisfied by The Replacements, of course.
0: Classic.
1: Great song.
0: And for our next set, we will be starting off with some Jay-Zoo with a little bit of a longer song here on Radio K, Real College Radio.

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2: DJ Lullaby. And you just heard Trouble by Sharon Van Etten. That's with Sharon Van Etten and the Attachment Theory. I'm a big fan of her work. I really like... I feel like... I haven't listened to this whole album, I will say, but I was introduced to her through Radio K. And she's one of my favorite artists I found through Radio K. I feel like she just, I love, like, the tone of her voice. It's just a really nice, like, I don't really know how to describe, so I'm just going to move on. Before that, we had Gone to the West by, I'm a little far from it. Is it Jericho?
1: Yes.
2: Yeah, Jericho. We both were agreed that Jericho is a good band name, but I guess that's not the band name, is it?
1: No, I believe it is the band name. And that was Gone to the West.
2: Mm-hmm. I see. I guess the album is Gravel and Mud. There we go. I really like that one. I think it kind of sounded exactly like how I would think a song called Gone to the West sounds. But I still was a fan.
1: And then before that, we had, of course, Me and Bobby McGee by Janis Joplin. A great song from Janis Joplin that... similar to Bruce Springsteen, I haven't heard, but I've heard her other album, and I really like that one. So automatically, I like Janis Joplin, and I really like that one. And then before that, we had Conqueror by Jay-Z, a personal favorite band of mine that I don't see getting a lot of love, but they're great. It's the solo project of Justin K. Broderick from Godflesh, if anyone knows that. So yeah, great song. Next up, we have Be My Baby by the Ronettes here on Radio K.
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0: You're listening to Radio K, Real College Radio. Thank you so much for listening to our set. We're almost done here.
1: You just heard Frozen by Madonna, which is probably my favorite Madonna song. It's from her Ray of Light album, which is kind of like, it's considered her more experimental album. I wouldn't say it's like super crazy out there, but I really like that album. I think that's one of my favorites of hers. I like the more like techno-y sound to it a little bit. Then we had Sync by Enumclaw. And then
0: before that, we had Little Fury Things by Dinosaur Jr. This was a song that I really came to appreciate like a year ago or so. I randomly got the urge to listen to this album like on the bus, I think, something like that, and really just fell in love with the song like at first glance, even though I'd heard it before, because sometimes you just really don't notice things until you hear it again. And then before that, we had Be My Baby by the Ronettes. This was absolutely, though, a love at first sight song, which, crazy coincidence given what the song's about.
1: Yeah.
0: But yeah, this song's really generational talents at work on this song with the Ronettes and producer Phil Spector. This was a song that was like heavily beloved by Brian Wilson, coincidentally, and you can really hear it in like the Beach Boys' stuff.
1: I would agree.
0: Yeah. Well, that's the end of our set. Thank you so much for tuning in. I'm DJ Borealis.
1: I'm DJ Lullaby.
0: And have a great night.
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0: I love you, but I love the lower. More than I love any physical being. I think that's wonderful. But then why can't you bring that same feeling home?
1: I really wish that I could do that.
2: No, I never did it. That was atypical.
0: What makes you think you can do it?
3: I wash the forgotten.
1: Well, he's sin. A man's foes will be they of his own household.
0: Well, I hardly believe that your own father or mother or brother or sister would be your enemy.
1: You're gonna call him a liar?
0: No, I'm not calling him a liar.
1: Well, I can do all things through the Lord.
0: He can do it. You saw the way we live and what we did. Do you believe?
1: I really don't think so. Or that I love any physical being.
0: I think that's wonderful.

So lower it. Or I love any physical being. I think that's wonderful.

0: of any physical being. I think that's wonderful. Well, he's seven.
1: You think you know me?

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It's the Twin Cities Music Alternative.

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1: Waking.
0: What? 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
1: Yeah, that happens all the time.
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You just heard Rat Boys with At Peace in the 100-Acre Wood. Let me tell you what you heard right before that. Whoa. My computer software here thinks it is the 5th, and it is in fact the 6th. Before Rat Boys, you heard Fiverr with Only in the Longing at a bright and early 5:59 a.m. It's 6:08 now, and you are listening to Rock and Roll Over. We have officially started this Thursday's tunes. We are gonna give singer-songwriter Andrew Saw, or maybe it's Andrew Say. Regardless, it's just two letters, S-A. He is a singer-songwriter. I know he has some involvement in LGBTQ activism, so that is cool. But I've only heard a bit of his new 2026 album and not much else. So we are going to start this day off listening to some of him. And then we are going to transition to Big Star and then get some sneaky little Frank Ocean into the set. We'll feel out the energy of this morning and then see where it'll take us. All right. I don't want to keep you waiting. So let's hear Andrew Saw with Under You right here on Radio K, Real College Radio.

0: 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You just heard Alex G with the short and sweet song Harvey off of DSU. That is my favorite Alex G album. So it's an all-time classic to me. Before that, we were listening to Frank Ocean with Rushes. Before that was Big Star with Try Again, and our first song of the set was Andrew Saw with Under You. I actually did like that Andrew Saw song a little bit better than some of the other stuff I've heard from him, so, you know, big ups on that. I'm planning on listening to more in the future, but speaking of indie artists from 2026 who are currently putting out music, let's talk a little about Cheekface. This is a band I heard about from, I honestly want to say it was like a Reddit post or something. I don't know why I'm actually publicly admitting that, but people were just really, really, really raving about their music, and so I saved a couple of their albums. And a lot of the music is pretty short and sweet, a la Tony Molina. But I don't know, a lot of the vocals on the songs that I heard, I didn't like the lyrical content, and I didn't like the way that the vocals were presented. It was a little bit too spoken word for me, from what I've heard. But they continue to receive fanfare and put out new music. So we just got some more Cheekface in the studio, and I'm very curious to give it a listen and see what it sounds like. So if you guys would do the honor of listening with me, we are going to listen to Hostile Street right here on Radio K, Real College Radio.
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You just heard She's Green with Paper Thin. That is the new song off of their Swallowtail release. So, shout out to She's Green. I apologize if my voice is not sounding tops today. I'm feeling a little bit sick, but thankfully, I'm the only one in the studio, so I'm not going to be infecting anyone. Before She's Green, we heard Dorio with My Own Personal Racer. That one is fun, and it's kind of, it sounds like a moniker, but like something someone repeats to themselves, a mantra. It sounds like a mantra for Sonic. I'm the fastest racer around. And it's kind of in a similar intonation I could imagine Sonic saying. So, that song's kind of sweet. Pretty fun. And then before that was Swap Meet with I Know. That is another banger, kind of soft pop indie song. One of my favorites, definitely similar to that Feeble Little Horse style indie music, indie electronica. I don't remember if the production on the Swap Meet song was electronic, but it's a very similar vibe to Feeble Little Horse. I remember thinking that. And then Cheekface, we listened to at the start of the set, and I'm sure there's some of you guys out there who enjoyed it, but I just kind of can't get behind the spoken word vocals. I just think it's too, I don't know, it's too doused in puns. It's too, I don't know, it's just not my thing. I'm not a huge Cheekface fan, so if you want to hear some more, or if you have a Cheekface song that's a little bit less spoken word, you think you can change my mind on, shoot me an email. So I'd be curious what other people think. We are going to be transitioning to a little bit of Peeler, which is really exciting. Comfort Blanket. This is a song that I played while I was driving back. Excuse me, sorry. While I was driving back from up north, right when the smog was really bad from the wildfires up in Canada, and this is one my girlfriend put on in the car, and she had told me that it was a Radio K pick for her, which I think is very sweet. Yeah, so let's check out Comfort Blanket by Peeler right here on Radio K, Real College Radio.

0: 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Yeah, us too. Maybe throw us a couple bucks? 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
1: Hey, this is DJ High Road, host of Real Reggae Radio. Let me give your ears a little splash of sunshine with a sweet mix of Jamaican reggae, ska, dub, dancehall, and rock steady every Sunday from 1 p.m. to 3 p.m.

Radio K, real early morning college radio. You just heard Sophie Hiroko with Anastasia. Right before that was Leader Kinney with Say It Like You Mean It. Our first song in the set, it was actually a very short three-song set. We are just sneaking this by before we hit the 7 a.m. hour. It was Peeler with Comfort Blanket. So, yes, I hope you guys enjoyed those three. I thought they kind of went together quite nicely. It's not exactly my usual vibe for rock and roll over, but I do love all three of those songs. So who knows? We're living in a changing world. Maybe my tastes are adjusting. Who's to say? Yeah, it is 7 a.m. officially. You're going to hear one more song. We're going to sneak that station ID right by ya. Yeah, enjoy more music coming up. It's going to be garden variety. And then we've got a really long Husker Du song. Husker Du, Husker Du. Who's to say? And then we are going to sneak in a little Yola Tengo. So I hope you guys are waking up, having a little cup of coffee or something. Little treat never hurt anybody. Get a little drink for yourself. And you know, get out in the sun, enjoy your day. It is Thursday, and so we are almost at the end of that week here. Keep holding on, guys. You can do it. This is gonna be garden variety, and then Husker Du after that. Radio K, real college radio.

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Radio K, Real Sufjan Radio. You just heard Sufjan Stevens with 4th of July version 4. It's a very long and very sad track off of the anniversary edition of the Carrie and Lowell album. Right before that was Yola Tengo with Moby Octopad from I Can Hear the Heart Beating as One. I've been trying to get into a little bit more Yola Tengo, so happy to hear that one. What a banger. Before that was Husker Du with Reoccurring Dreams. I had to play that one because at my other job, I've seen more than one person in the last week, or I guess this week, wear a Husker Du t-shirt. But yeah, shout out McAllister. Our first song was Garden Variety with Stickler. That was not one I had heard before, but a song I enjoyed for sure. Moving on up into this next set, we have Slippers with LWH. This is a song I've been listening to for a couple weeks, and it's on the mind, in the rotation for sure. Then we are going to move into some very special netizen picks. I might give you guys, I don't know, I might try to keep it varied for this themeless Thursday. I don't really want to do exclusively throwback, but, you know, we'll see how we're feeling. We'll see what we're doing. But before then, we'll run up this Slippers song. Check it out, LWH, right here on Radio K. Real College Radio.

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You just heard Bjork with Big Time Sensuality. Before that was Sunny Day Real Estate with one of their calmer songs off of that album. It is Song About an Angel. Before that was Bless or 81355 with When We Go There. And we started that set off with Slippers, another kind of funky, lighthearted kind of song with LWH. Big fan of that one. We are about to cross over into the 8 to 9 hour, so I'm unshackled. I'm free from my reins of category songs, and we can play whatever we want. Yeah, I've got some Boldy James lined up for you. I've got some King Gizzard. And this is actually the only way I can listen to King Gizzard, because, rightfully so, that band took all of their music off of Spotify, in opposition to some, like, military drone, like, AI drone investments. From the CEO. I know King Gizzard took all their music off. Shushu took all their music off. And I don't know about anybody else. I know Lil B removed a lot of his music for Spotify, but I don't know if that was related. Regardless, we got some bangers lined up for you. I know I talked about that, Boldy James and King Giz, but we are going to start it off with the one Father John Misty song I know, but it's not even his song, it's Lana Del Rey's. Let's listen to Let the Light In and get really, really sad. Yeah, all right, here's Lana Del Rey right here on Radio K, Real College Radio.

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0: I'm DJ Bruce Lee, and I host Radio Free World, Radio K's international music show. 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

0: Radio K, real early morning, college radio. You just heard Sonic Youth with Silver Rocket. Before that was King Gizzard and the Lizard Wizard with Dead Stick. Our second song in that set was Boldy James featuring Conway the Machine with Fear of God. And we started it off with something a little sadder, more downtrodden, if you will, Lana Del Rey with Let the Light In. Very, very fancy set. I was trying to learn a little bit more about that Boldy James song, and I came across a review for it, or I was looking into the album it came from, Conversational Pieces, which is a collab album from Boldy James and Real Bad Man. That came out last year, 2025, but I was looking at a review for it, and it was someone who is a volunteer for a DJ station in New Jersey, I believe. But they were likening Boldy James to King Gizzard, and this was after I had already put both songs in the set. But I do actually have to agree with them, just in terms of quantity of quality output. I don't think there's anybody in hip-hop that puts out that much music that's actually like listenable or good. The Conversational Pieces album was Boldy's sixth album of 2025 when it came out, and I believe he released a couple more after that. And so I kind of think, yeah, King Gizzard does a very similar thing where they put out a very, very large quantity of music, but somehow never lower their quality. And I think King Gizzard is maybe a little bit more diverse in sound. When you come into a Boldy James project, obviously there are many different producers, so can sound a little bit more like Harry Frost or The Alchemist or whoever is producing on Conversational Pieces. But you know, a lot of Boldy James's music sounds relatively similar. Regardless, that was a good Sonic Youth song, but I need to change the vibe from intense to a little bit more sweet, maybe a little loving for this next set. We're going to start things off with Pink Matter, because it's Frank Ocean, and I believe Andre 3000 is on this track. Who knows, I might be able to find an Andre 3000 track in our CD collection somewhere after Pink Matter, but for the time being, I'm not sure. It's still up in the air. Let's check out Pink Matter right here on Radio K, Real College Radio.
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3: Summer 1901. The 30-odd college students, mostly girls, must have felt like they were on Mars when they were plunked down at the Minnesota Seaside Station. It was located nearly 2,000 miles northwest of Minnesota on the west coast of Vancouver, Canada. The year before, an enterprising botany professor, 31-year-old Josephine Tilden, had traveled there to study algae. This remote stretch of wind-buffeted coast was slick with algae-covered rocks, but also home to a dizzying array of flora and fauna. With her own money, she purchased 3 acres. Then, with help from her school, the University of Minnesota, she established the station as a summertime outdoor classroom. These students were the first class to arrive. Many were Midwest kids from farms and small towns, so nothing prepared them for low tide. Orange starfish, purple sea urchins, giant green anemones. The Minnesota Seaside Station introduced students to this tidal wonderland until 1907, when funding ran out.
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mind, no ifs, ands, or buts. I told my agent I wanna be treated just like, pay me directly after. 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

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You just heard Echo 2K with Helium. Before that was James Blake and Lil Yachty with Save the Savior. Our second song in that set was 2CU by Swap Meet, and we began it all with a sweet little Frank Ocean and Andre 3000 track from Channel Orange called Pink Matter. Great, great stuff. Very nice set there. That last song you heard, the Echo 2K one, was one that has just been released on streaming services, but it's an old song that has leaked online in around 2021. That's a White Armor and Mechatalk produced track, if I'm not mistaken, and I am a very big White Armor fan. I kind of think he carries the whole Drain Gang collective on his back. Very creative stuff. Just, I don't know, makes beats that aren't something that I hear often. So shout out White Armor. That James Blake and Lil Yachty song, happy to hear that. That was a request from my dad. And it's a great album. I really do enjoy it. What's really weird, though, is a large number of the instrumentals for that album were already made before Lil Yachty was involved. James Blake was supposed to do that collab album with Kanye, and it was going to be titled War. This was in maybe 2022, whenever his collection got pulled from Gap stores for his shocking and heinous things he said. There are too many to count. I don't know what egregious thing he had said, but it was not good, I know that. But yeah, James Blake no longer wanted to work with him anymore and kind of salvaged the project into something else with Lil Yachty. And I think Lil Yachty's a cool guy. He seems like kind of a down-to-earth regular dude. And he's really made kind of an upswing in his career. He has this whole Concrete Boys? I think that's his collective, his group of other rappers under him, and I don't know, things are looking good for Lil Yachty. He's I don't have all too much to say. We are still riding this train of rap, though. There's a Vince Staples song coming next, and I believe this is one from his new album where he tries to do a rock and rap kind of combination. And you know, people have a lot of thoughts on rock and rap. My friend Gabe says that it's the future of music, but I'm not so convinced. I don't think there are a whole lot of rappers who can successfully pull off a rock and rap combination. I think usually it ends up being the worst elements of both, but honestly, Vince Staples did a pretty good job. This isn't an album I'm expecting to come back to for years to come, but it's an enjoyable project for sure. I'll be curious if you guys enjoy it as well. This is Blackberry Marmalade by Vince Staples right here on Radio K, Real College Radio.

0: Radio K, real early morning college radio. You just heard Adrian Lenker with Half Return. If I heard her right, she mentions Minneapolis in that song. That's quite fun. Before Adrian Lenker, we had Paul McCartney and Wings with Band on the Run. That last one was not very fun at all, but a little bit more of a fun song in that case. Our second song in the set was Hozier with Angel of Small Death in the Codeine Scene off of his self-titled album that I believe is the second track on the album right after Take Me to Church, which is a song I'd imagine everybody has heard. Our first song, though, was Vince Staples with Blackberry Marmalade off of his new album. Very, very fun stuff. We are going to switch things up for this last 7 minutes of my set. I had one last thing to say about Adrian Lenker. I do think, when I joined Radio K and I was training in, I was in with, I don't actually know his DJ name, I know his real name, but I'm not going to be airing him out on live broadcast, but we were having a discussion on air about Adrian Lenker, and I said that I think she is the best singer-songwriter vocalist of the modern day. Like, I kind of don't think anybody does it better than her between her work on her solo albums and her work in Big Thief. And maybe that's a contentious opinion to hold. Maybe that's shocking for some of you to hear. But I'm a huge Adrian Lenker fan. And if you want to get tickets to Big Thief right now, you're going to have to cough up like $100. And I do love Adrian Lenker, but not $100 much. Like, I just think that's a bit extreme for tickets to, I don't know, they don't even have a new album out. Like, I think they already toured for this most recent album, unless I am mistaken. But regardless, all of my praise out to Big Thief. They make consistently great music, and I'm excited to hear what they put out next. I was just telling you guys, though, we're going to do a big vibe switch up for these last two songs. This is going to be Jim Legacy, and then we're going to play some Che. Both of these artists are very new, modern, underground rap. And I don't know, Che is less underground these days. He's finding more success. But this Jim Legacy track, check it out. Fun UK British rap, and it's awesome too. So I'm a big fan of this one. Jim Legacy has a real potential. I think he could be a big artist in these next 5 years if he just locks in. All right, enjoy these two last tracks for Rock and Roll Over. I'll be back in studio tomorrow with another DJ as a co-host, because my regular co-host is going to be gone for about a week, so it's going to be me. Today it was just me, but for the next week, it's going to be me cycling in and out with other DJs who are picking up DJ Cannon Fodder's shift. So it's going to be a little out of the ordinary, but super fun, I'd imagine. Let's check out I Just Banged a Snooze in Canada Water by Jim Legacy right here on Radio K.
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Radio K, Real College Radio. You just heard Possibly Maybe by Bjork. Coming before that, you heard Letters by At Symbol. Coming before that, you heard One Wish by Winnie. And then finally, you heard That's the Way Love Goes by Janet Jackson. Good morning, everyone. This is DJ Sugar Cookie, and I have a friend with me in the booth today. So they will be speaking later and hopefully introducing a DJ name. We'll see. But yeah, I hope you enjoyed that set. We're both going to be picking songs today. So it's going to be a twist of taste, like a chocolate vanilla soft serve cone. So please get excited. And as always, keep on listening. Coming up next, we're going to have some Caroline Polachek. We're going to have some Kate Bush. We'll have some new stuff. And we'll have some Chanel Beats, which everyone loves. So please keep listening to Radio K, Real College Radio.

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0: Radio K, Real College Radio. You just heard Tyler Richard by Chanel Beats. Before that, you heard Hounds of Love by Kate Bush. Before that, you heard New Normal by Caroline Polachek. And then finally, Don't Touch by Love Spells. I have a lovely shadow here, and the Kate Bush was their pick. What do you have to say about? Well, introduce yourself. What's your DJ name?
1: Hi, I'm DJ Calico.
0: And what's your favorite Kate Bush song?
1: My favorite Kate Bush song? Probably Night of the Swallow?
0: Okay.
1: Or anything off that album. I really like that album. Is that what the album is called?
0: I don't know. I don't know that one. I can't lie. I've listened to The Kick Inside, mm-hmm. Hounds of Love, and Never Forever. Mm. Those are the ones I've listened to all the way through. So I actually don't know. So you've stumped me.
1: Oh.
0: You've bested me, and I'm blushing, and I'm embarrassed. But yeah, anyway, enough teasing. We're going to be here till 11, learning and having fun. And they're going to be picking songs. I'm going to be picking songs. DJ Sugar Cookie and DJ Calico collab set. What did you pick that's coming up?
1: We got some Pinback.
0: Yes. Pinback is fantastic. If you don't know them, you're gonna. I love Pinback. And I picked some fun stuff for us as well, but I'll keep it under a veil for now. Anywho, you're listening to Radio K.
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0: Radio K, Real College Radio. You just heard Penelope by Pinback. Before that, for Cactus Fade by Four Heads Only. And then before that, November Rain by Mount Erie. Then finally, Short Skirt, Long Jacket by Cake. And it's DJ Sugar Cookie and
1: DJ Calico.
0: And we're getting crazy in here. We were talking about Pinback and how great they are and how I discovered them in a Blick art store, and Sender was playing, and this was in 2020, and I found the song, and ever since I've been kind of, I just love them. They've really cool sound.
1: I agree.
0: You speak on it as well.
1: Yeah, I think I found it just, like, in the Spotify, like, recommended that it puts under, like, the playlist you make.
0: Oh, yes. They have some goodies in there.
1: Mm-hmm.
0: 'Cause Spotify's been doing this thing lately where they, like, you'll open Spotify and it's, like, new release for you. It's, like, something you've never heard of, never seen in your life, and you just know, like, they paid to show it to you. But I like the features that, like, respond to what you've made for yourself, because then it feels like an actual recommendation that people haven't paid for, in my opinion.
1: Yeah, I like the day list that it makes for you. I think that's always fun.
0: That's true. I like the Discover. I always listen to my Discover Weekly. Sometimes they're playing in my face with it, and they'll put Snail Mail in it every single week.
1: Oh.
0: And I've never... Snail Mail is fine. I'm just past that point in my life.
1: Yeah.
0: So I don't, and I never add them to my playlist, but they put it in every single week. So I guess they just really want me to listen to Snail Mail. Anywho, no hate to Snail Mail. Indie rock is still alive. Amaze. Okay. Coming up next, what are we going to have? What did you pick?
1: I picked some Talking Heads. Yeah.
0: Yes. And I picked, continuing with my PJ Harvey Education of the Masses, we're going to do a deeper cut from To Bring You My Love. And we're also going to have some local with some low. You guys know we love low. And we're going to have some Mojave 3. So it's kind of a really stacked set. So get excited. This will be Drag by Low on
1: Radio K.
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0: Radio K, Real College Radio. You just heard Life During Wartime by Talking Heads. For that, Working for the Man by PJ Harvey. Right before that, we heard Candle Song 3 by the Mojave 3. Then finally, Drag by Low. How are we feeling about that, DJ Calico?
1: Pretty good. Good stuff.
0: Good, awesome stuff. Working for the Man, PJ Harvey. I hope you guys liked it. I love her. And we're all working for the man, in a way. So it really hits close to home. And if you hadn't heard that one before, I'm glad to bring it to your attention. I was listening to Bring You My Love on the way to my shift today. And the song really strikes me, much like a lot of her music does. Are you a PJ Harvey fan?
1: I've dabbled. Yeah.
0: Where have you dabbled in? Where?
1: The one album with Under the Water.
0: That's this one.
1: Oh, it is?
0: It's Bring You My Love.
1: Oh, okay.
0: Yeah. We can't play that song because she says something naughty. And we can't play it, unfortunately. But most of the other songs we can play. My favorite is probably Dry, because that's the first one I listened to, and that's her first album. And I have a really cool CD that's the Japanese release of it, and the lyric book is all in Japanese, and it's pretty sick. Yeah, so there we go. We'll see which album I play from next week. Coming up, we're going to have a request for Modest Mouse. We're going to have new release again, some Kurt Vile, okay. And honestly, some Frost Children to get crazy.
1: Yeah.
0: To start dancing, to have a dance party. So if that intrigues you, please stay listening to Radio K.
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0: Radio K, Real College Radio. You just heard To Love by Frost Children. Before that, Polar Opposites by Modest Mouse. Before that was Philly's Been Good to Me by Kurt Vile. And the first song we played was Perfect Angel by Doreo.
1: Wow. First of all, I really liked the Modest Mouse. Haven't heard that song.
0: Banger.
1: But yeah, someone requested Modest Mouse, so DJ Calico knew what was up with that. The only song I knew was Interstate 8, which is a good song, but they knew more than I did, so they got to take the reins on that one. And then To Love, I hope you guys are dancing. If you're at work right now, I hope that that motivates you to get your billing done, or whatever people do at their jobs. I've heard of billing. I've heard of using spreadsheets, all that jazz. So I hope it had you zooming through, sending emails.
0: True.
1: Do you agree?
0: I agree.
1: Do you feel like you've motivated them?
0: I hope so. I really hope so.
1: Yeah, on a Thursday, you're almost through. We're almost through the week. Thursday's going to be awesome. Honestly, my schedule, Friday is my Monday. That's just how my life is. Like, everything happens on Friday because I usually work in the morning and then in the afternoon. And then there's always some dinner plans, and then people always want to go out. So I've had a 23-hour Friday before.
0: Whoa.
1: Because, like, I work at, like, 5:30 a.m. So I've got all the way to 23 hours. And so then that makes me think those, like, challenges they used to do in, like, it would be, like, 24 hours staying up challenge. I'm like, that is not hard. I've almost done it.
0: Easy.
1: It's easy. Just put me on a Friday and I'll get there. And whatever prize I get, I'd love to take. Okay. Coming up next, we have some picks. First of all, McGee. Everyone loves McGee. I've chosen some lovely underscores because we just added an album and some other fun stuff. Do you want to plug your pick?
0: Yeah, we got some Fugazi and
1: a secret track.
0: And a secret track.
1: Because, you know, you have to leave something up to the imagination. We have 29 minutes left. Thank you for listening. I hope you've been rocking with us. I do wonder if you're able to tell who picked what. Like, are the different tastes coming out? But also at the same time, I feel like our tastes are really aligned, so no.
0: Yeah.
1: So no is the answer. But let us know if you feel like you can. Anywho. All right. Let's keep on listening to Candy by McGee on Radio K.
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0: Radio K, Real College Radio. We just heard Bed for Scraping by Fugazi. Before that, Blood Hail by Have a Nice Life. Right before that, we had Do It by Underscores. And then finally, we had Candy by McGee. Amazing. Thank you for hanging out with DJ Sugar Cookie and DJ Calico. How did you fare this morning?
1: I think I fared pretty well. Pretty chill morning. Good stuff, good song.
0: Lots of learning.
1: Yes.
0: And it was great. And there's, yeah, good music. I love having another perspective in the booth, music-wise. Because sometimes I feel like I'm picking the same stuff over and over again. So I liked this little collab moment that we had. Going back to the set, I love Have a Nice Life. I love Underscores. I'm very happy You was added to the library. And I've been going back to Death Consciousness because I only really listened to it in high school and then I stopped. But I've been going back to it and I really enjoy it. And then you picked the Fugazi. Do you have thoughts?
1: Love Fugazi. I don't really have any more thoughts.
0: Just a good song.
1: Just a good song.
0: All right. Coming up for our last set, we're going to have Local. We have a stacked set again. We have The Replacements, Fiona Apple, Skyfire, and Ethel Kane. All in one set. So keep your ears listening. And keep on listening to Radio K.
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Hey, you feel absent inside. Blank stare light, you feel healing after the pride. Can't care light, your bench was sat off to the side. Pick the money up, was dropping off the words to the wise.

Radio K, real college radio. I'm sitting in the squeaky chair today, guys, and I'm a little late, so I apologize for that. I'm DJ Spy, and you just heard New Order, Leave Me Alone. One of my good friends that passed away really loves New Order, so I saw that, and I was like, I gotta play it for him. So, shout out my friend. Before that, we heard Modest Mouse, Convenient Parking. I like that Modest Mouse album, but I don't know that much else about them. Dang, this chair is squeaky, you guys. Oh my god. I need to stand up. I'm so sorry. If anyone wants to get us a new chair, just let me know. Usually I don't sit in that one, so I didn't realize how bad it actually was. Sorry, guys. Yeah, Modest Mouse. Then before that, we heard Mineral, Parking Lot. Two songs about parking, I realized. I played in a row. Guys, that was not intentional. I did not mean to do that. Mineral, good band. Classic band, maybe. And then I'm in a really awkward position right now because I'm crouching. Okay, I feel better now. I'm standing. And then we started out the set with some Grandma, Samo, a band from here in Minneapolis. I don't know if they're currently active. If anyone knows if the Grandma guys are still active, let me know, because I've seen them a really long time ago, many times. They used to be on a lot of flyers and stuff at shows, but I haven't heard much. One of the bands that I would see a lot, like when I first started really going to shows when I was younger, like pre-COVID even. So that's them on Off the Record, I believe. So lots of fun. What's going on today? It's a little colder today than it's been. Kind of quite nice, I will say. And, to almost noon. That's only, like, a little bit late, guys. Don't worry. It happens, you know? Sometimes you just want to lay in bed because it's so cozy. And maybe you're playing mobile games on your phone for just a little bit too long. But it's all right. It happens. Maybe you can listen to the radio while you play your mobile game or do whatever. So I'll help you guys out in that sort of sense. Up next, I'm going to play some King Crimson. I've never listened to this album. I listened to Discipline yesterday for the first time. It was pretty good. I don't know much about that sort of music, I guess, but I enjoyed it. But the album I picked out, it's Yellow. We're gonna listen to it. I don't know how long the song is. I kind of just picked one that someone said that they liked reviewing it. So I'm gonna play that for you guys, and then I'll play some other stuff as well. So thanks for tuning in to Radio K, real college radio.

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You just heard Polvo, Sure Shot. Is that how I say that band name? Guys, I need to stop playing music that I don't know how to pronounce the band name, because it's really embarrassing. But that was that song, so let me know what y'all think, I guess. Before that, we heard the Nick Drake, Which Will, off of Pink Moon, which I just listened to kind of recently. Getting into real music, guys. I've been saying this. And then before that, we heard The Beatles' Blue Jay Way off of Magical Mystery Tour, a Beatles album I have not listened to that much compared to, like, all their other ones. But this one is pretty good. Let me look at that track list. Let's see. Yeah. There's some tunes on here for sure. I don't think I know what year it was, though. It probably says somewhere. But that was Blue Jay Way. And then we started out the set with King Crimson, Sleepless. Which I like that song. I never heard it until today when I just played it now. But that was quite good. So that was my set, guys. Let me know if you have any requests, because I like to play them. And I like to listen to new music that I never heard ever, because it sounds kind of good in the booth. It's like I can turn it up really loud, and it's kind of awesome. So next set, I don't really... Okay. Oh, okay, guys, I'm doing something so funny. So for the next set, I'm going to play some music classics, like some... I'm in college and I just started listening to music type of classics. You guys are just going to have to hear them. It's like a Radio K, like I first started DJing, and this is just what I'm going to play. So I have those queued up for you guys. So let's just listen to them together. I mean, they're classics, so I feel like they're not bad. Like, they're just pretty good. But it's like I don't think they know what's out there yet when they play these. But nevertheless, you are listening to Radio K. I am DJ Spy. And let's just listen to the Smiths, guys. Let's just do it here on Radio K. Real College Radio.

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You just heard Radio Head on the radio, Black Star. Before that, Slint for dinner. Then the Cockatoo Twins. I don't know. Guys, I don't know that band like that. I'm so sorry. Anyways, that was Cherry Colored Funk. And then we started out the set with the Smiths. Heaven knows I'm miserable now. That was my joke, Radio K. I'm 17 and I love this song set, but I think I realized when I was playing Slint, maybe that's like level 2 music liker. Like there's level 1, which was the rest of them, and then level 2 was the Slint. But I don't know, I kind of think Slint is like level 1 sometimes, but it's okay. So shout out Funville, who likes fun. I like fun. So I'm gonna have some fun with you guys by playing the Descendants. Is that fun? Does that sound fun? Let me know if that sounds fun, guys, because I never know if someone's on the same page as me. But I guess I am in charge here. So I guess if you don't like fun, you can just change the station, I guess. But I don't know. I think everything's gonna be okay. So let's just listen to the Descendants together. Their first thing, I Don't Want to Grow Up. They did grow up, but the singer does kind of look the exact same, but like a grown-up version. So here on Radio K, Be My Silly Girl on Radio K, real college radio.

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Radio K, Real College Radio. That was Dinosaur Jr. with I'm Insane off of Hand It Over. Before that, Failure, The Nurse Who Loved Me. Before that, Hum, The Pod. The start of that set was Sunny Day Real Estate with Seven. Some fuzzy 90s alt rock for y'all. Sort of college rocky stuff. Well, not all of it, but I'm not going to get into no genre. Whatever, man. All really good stuff, though. Dinosaur Jr. Those are kind of all some of my favorite bands. That Dinosaur Jr. album is excellent. Hand It Over. Yes, that is what it's called. Came after Without a Sound, which was like their really big label one. And it's great. It's like one of my favorites of that sort of era of DJ, where they were on a bigger label and they sort of had like a, I don't know, a cleaner, more sort of commercially sound. It's really good stuff. But yeah, we're just going to keep it pushing. I got an Aphex Twin song up for you next. Here's Finger Bib off of Richard D. James' album. Stick around. 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

0: Radio K, Real College Radio. That was Roy G. Biv by Boards of Canada. For that, Mort Garson swinging Spathiphylums. Before that, Ty Boy Digital, Kiss Me Through the Scope. The start of that set was Aphex Twin with Finger Bib. Some great stuff there. Some sort of electronic, perhaps ambient leaning stuff there. And then a little bit of Drain, you know. Had to throw the Ty Boy in. Had to. But yeah, that Mort Garson album, pretty cool, huh? It's like supposed to, it's for plants to listen to. And it's, you know, it's real cool. It pushed a lot of electronic stuff. It was one of the big ones to use a Moog synthesizer for the first time. And it's pretty awesome. But there was a weird thing when it was released. It was only available if you bought a houseplant from a store, like a plant store, or if you bought a Simmons mattress from a Sears outlet and had come with the record. So pretty cool. Pretty cool stuff. Wish I could have gotten I probably can't say that. That'd be payola if I'm promoting a sort of mattress. What am I even talking about? Anyway, we're just going to keep it pushing, yo. I got Freddie Gibbs up next with Enchilada featuring Anderson .Paak. That's what you got coming your way. This is Radio K, Real College Radio.
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2: Real College Radio. That was Common with B off of B. Great stuff there. Before that was CL Smooth and Pete Rock. There, I'm Nifs Over You, Troy. Before that, J Dilla, You Love. And at the start of that set was Freddie Gibbs. Almost said Eddie Gibbs. Freddie Gibbs and Anderson .Paak with Enchilada. Some great stuff there. Two of those songs were produced by J Dilla, the J Dilla one, of course. And he also worked on B by Common. Now, most of those beats were produced by a certain Mr. Kanye West, but J Dilla executive produced it and had his hand in a good number of tracks on that album. So, pretty cool stuff. They're great artists. Common and J Dilla were both... Actually, I don't know if J Dilla was in it. Yeah, they were both in the Soulquarians, which was a really cool supergroup in the 90s and early 2000s. That was... It included, like, D'Angelo, Erykah Badu, Blackstar, Q-Tip, Questlove, all those guys. And they made some really cool stuff out of there. So, you know, gotta love it. Coming up next, we got Where Is My Mind?

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Radio K, Real College Radio. That was Neutral Milk Hotel with Naomi. Right before that, Pavement Here. Before that, The Velvet Underground, Rock and Roll. And at the start of that set was, oh wow, a bit of a long set there. Before that was New Order with Age Consent. And at the start of the set was Pixies with Where Is My Mind. Bit of a long one, y'all. It's all good. Some great stuff there. Sort of spanning generations, but all pretty good. There's a pretty big through line between the Velvet Underground and Pixies, and I would say even like Pavement. That's sort of getting into different territory. Anyway, there's a big alternative spine that goes through all that music, and I'm a really big fan of it, you know? Excellent stuff. The Pixies were really on that wave. Them and the Do. Although I think, you know, perhaps one could say the Do was even earlier on that. We're going to hear a bit of the Do coming up next with Pink Turns to Blue by the Do off of Zen Arcade. That's Husker. Husker Do. sorry, y'all. Here's Pink Turns to Blue by Husker Du on Radio K, Real College Radio.

All right, this is our last one. This one's called Spectral Torment. And this actually features a local, in my heart, legends, Fear the Dark. Shouts out Dave. Shouts out Fear the Dark. Shouts out my brothers in Spinal Fluid. Shouts out Twin Cities Death Metal. This one's Spectral Torment.

0: 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We're grotesque abdication.
1: Into grotesque abdication live from Studio K. We're about to kick it back to the booth while we get set up in here for the interview.

Radio K, real college radio. That was Smear by Human Body. Right before that was Spectral Torment by Grotesque Abdication. Before that was Black Sabbath with The Wizard. And at the start of that set, Husker Du, Pink Turns to Blue. You know, I almost kept it all the way inside Minneapolis, but just couldn't help myself with the Sabbath. Love the Sabbath. Can't live without the Sabbath. But everybody else, Human Body, Grotesque Abdication, and Husker Du are all Minneapolis native bands, and all very good ones at that. Excellent stuff. Grotesque and Human Body are some new school coming out right now, and Husker Du is a legend, man. They're legends, man. So you gotta love them. But yeah. We got the Beatles up next. Here's In My Life off of Rubber Soul on Radio K, Real College Radio.

Okay. Real College Radio. Wow. That went on for a lot longer than I thought. You just heard Texas Is the Reason with Do You Know Who You Are? Right before that, Alex G, Southern Sky. Before that, Wilco with Nothing's Ever Gonna Stand in My Way Again. And at the start of that set was The Beatles with In My Life. Some fun stuff. Yeah. Got a little emo there at the end, and that's because we're going into a bigger emo set, and I just wanted to start that song off. You know? I wanted to fire off as many emo bands as I could. I don't know what I'm talking about. Anyway, here's American Football with The Summer Ends. I wanted to play this one. You know, I'm getting a little... Summer's coming to an end, y'all. It's August. And I've been feeling a little melancholic looking at the leaves and the grounds. It's kind of getting orangey. And I've seen a leaf or two fall. Not too many now. Not too many. Because it ain't fall yet. But summer's on its way out. And this is maybe my favorite song off that album. It's really great. They have a really good thing of just like a very sort of soft, melancholic, kind of sad vibe going on that's still very pleasant to listen to. So here's American Football. Then we got some Mineral and Cap and Jazz. And that's all headed your way on Radio K, Real College Radio.

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You just listened to Archie, Marry Me. I always thought it was Marry Me, Archie. But anyways, that's by Always. And that's kind of a weird classic for me because I've always really liked it since, like, maybe when it came out. I forget what year it came out, but for a long time.

We have some stuff by The Strokes. Their new album did come out. It did come out. Do I like it? No. It's honestly really bad, I think. And that's so sad because they've literally never came out with a bad album. Like every single album has been a cult classic for me. So it is really sad. I feel like he maybe should have released that on The Voids, and then that would have made complete sense. But it just doesn't even make sense. But we're gonna play some classics by The Strokes so we can all be less sad about that. Because I have heard people saying that they like it, but it's like people are saying like, wait, on your 16th listen, it gets good. But if it takes 16 listens for it to get good, I think you might just be convincing yourself, you know what I mean? So, yeah. Oh, it's sad. And we also are gonna play some Built to Spill for fun with their album Keep It Like a Secret. Love that album. And some Elliott Smith because it would have been his birthday today. Or I guess it is his birthday, but yeah. Happy birthday, Elliott Smith. I don't know how old he would be if he was still around, but we're playing Junk Bond Trader off of their album, or off of his album, Figure Eight. So, starting it off with probably my favorite song by The Strokes, Take It or Leave It. Radio K, Real College Radio.

Radio K, Real College Radio. You just listened to Junk Bond Trader by Elliot Smith. Again, shout out Elliot Smith, birthday. I just looked it up. He would have been 57 years old, which is crazy. That's almost, it's kind of close to my dad's age. But I always think of him as, like, you know, when he died, so, like, in his 30s. But, yeah, I think that he just has such a beautiful way of, like, building his songs. I think that's especially prevalent in Junk Bond Trader. And kind of throughout his Figure 8 album, which is the one that we just played. Yeah. Love that guy. Before that, we had Else by Built to Spill. And then we had a couple songs by The Strokes, including Selfless, Take It or Leave It, and another, I forgot. But, you know, I picked ones from, like, all of the different years, and, like, some even, like, close to now. Like, I can't remember when the new Abnormal came out, but recently, it feels recent at least, and it's just so crazy, like, the jump to what the current album is. Yeah, because you could tell that he was doing, like, a little bit of stuff with, like, auto-tune and such in the new Abnormal, but it not anywhere near what's going on now, so I don't know. Someone's got to talk to the guy, but that's crazy. And yeah, next up we have some Granddaddy with El Camino's In the West on their album Someday, which I have been listening to a lot recently, because usually I just listen to, I think it's called Software Slump, and that one's great too, but this one's been fun. And then we have some Ween on their album, I think it's called Chocolate and Cheese, that's kind of a funny name for an album. And some of the Brian Jonestown Massacre and Nick Drake. So, should all be good. Stay tuned. Radio K, Real College Radio.

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You just listened to At the Chime of a City Clock by Nick Drake. Before that, Nevertheless by the Brian Jonestown Massacre, which is on their album Tepid Peppermint Wonderland. Okay, interesting name. But I keep finding random songs off of that album that are just so good. I need to, like, give the whole thing a listen because it's a really long album as well. But I don't know. They just do it for me. Before that was What Diener Was Talking About by Ween, and we started it off with El Camino's In the West by Granddaddy. Next up, we kind of have, I don't know how to describe this genre, maybe a little bit of soul or R&B influence, but we have artists like Marvin Gaye, Atlanta Rhythm Section, Sade, and yeah, should be good. And if you don't like that, don't worry, I won't play that for the rest of the hour. So stay tuned. Radio K, Real College Radio.

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You just listened to Come Get to This by Marvin Gaye. Before that, Lovers Rock by Sade. So many good songs that are called Lovers Rock, by the way. I don't know, I can think of a few off the top of my head. Like, The Clash has a great, you know, maybe they were the first. I don't know who was the first. But also TV Girl, which was obviously not the first. But yeah, good Lovers Rock. Before that, I Want You by Marvin Gaye. And we started it off with So Into You by Atlanta Rhythm Section. Both that song and I Want You by Marvin Gaye, I remember hearing them for the first time in, like, the past couple months, and they're just so good. Like, I don't know. I don't even know what genre this is. I am not the one with genres. Like, I don't know. You could come up to me and be like, I started a bubble pop grunge hardcore band, and I'd be like, right, because I don't know. You could make up a genre to me, and I'd be like, yep, yeah. So, I don't know what we just played. I don't know what genre this is, but I love it. And I don't know. I just love a good love song. So, it's my genre of love songs. Next up, we're definitely switching it up, though. We're starting off with some Beach House, Japanese Breakfast, and Slow Dive with in their album. I think it's called Just for a Day. I don't know if that's right, though. The song Primal. But I only knew, like, their most popular album that has, like, you know, When the Sun Hits and such songs. I don't know what it's called, but this album is really, really great. And so, yeah, getting more into Slow Dive, I guess, and we're ending it off with The Cure. So stay tuned, Radio K, Real College Radio.

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You just listened to Disorder by Joy Division. Before that, Metal by Gary Numan and Lullaby by The Cure for that part. So kind of an 80s-ish vibe. And then before that, we had Primal by Slow Dive, Diving Woman by Japanese Breakfast, and Myth by Beach House. That album by Japanese Breakfast, I don't know, I feel like it feels so different than her other albums. I think it's called Something Something from Another Planet, but I don't know, it just has a very like ethereal sound that sounds more shoegazy than the other stuff, which is more like, I don't know, to me it feels more poppy and like kind of upbeat, but I love it all. But that album is just particularly a favorite of mine. Next up, we have some Acetone, some Wilco, and MJ Lenderman, which I think for me personally, it's been kind of a Wilco and Acetone summer. I've been listening to a lot of them. We have Things Are Gonna Be Alright, which is on their album York Boulevard, which honestly, I haven't listened to the whole thing, so I gotta do that. And then we have Say You Miss Me by Wilco, which is on their album Being There, which I also are kind of the lesser known albums of the two, I'm pretty sure. Well, maybe not Say You Miss Me the song, but that album. Anyways, and then we're ending it with Joker Lips, which is off of MJ Lenderman's album Manning Fireworks, which top album for me, gotta say. I think, didn't it come out in 2024? Was definitely one of, I think, maybe the best released albums that year. And yeah, not my favorite song off the album, but still a great song. And we have Alex G, maybe, ending it off if we have time. But I've also been on a weird Alex G kick this week. I think I listened to him for like 4 hours the other day. So, because I was just going through all the albums. But yeah, I don't know. Also, I just learned recently that his sister painted most of like the cover art, which is amazing art. Especially, I don't know, there's the one, I'm bad with, like, the album names, but there's the one with, like, the goat, if you know what I'm talking about, and it's, like, I don't know what it's doing, but that's a great one. Anyways, okay, sorry, that was a bad ramble, but, yeah. So, hope you enjoy Radio K, Real College Radio.

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0: Welcome to MN90, Minnesota History in 90 Seconds.
1: Summer 1901, the 30-odd college students, mostly girls, must have felt like they were on Mars when they were plunked down at the Minnesota Seaside Station. It was located nearly 2,000 miles northwest of Minnesota on the west coast of Vancouver, Canada. The year before, an enterprising botany professor, 31-year-old Josephine Tilden, had traveled there to study algae. This remote stretch of wind-buffeted coast was slick with algae-covered rocks, but also home to a dizzying array of flora and fauna. With her own money, she purchased 3 acres. Then, with help from her school, the University of Minnesota, she established the station as a summertime outdoor classroom. These students were the first class to arrive. Many were Midwest kids from farms and small towns, so nothing prepared them for low tide. Orange starfish, purple sea urchins, giant green anemones. The Minnesota Seaside Station introduced students to this tidal wonderland until 1907, when funding ran out.
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I'm DJ Figs, and each week I'm inviting a new DJ into the booth with me to do a deep dive into their favorite music movement, genre, or niche interest. If you want to get a peek into music history or the wonderfully passionate minds of my friends, tune into Schoolhouse K from 1 p.m. to 3 p.m. every Saturday.

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go blend. 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I spent a lifetime scrapping on the scrimmage line, suspended in time and ways out there, Reggie. It's one thing to preach, a whole nother thing to live it. I tell you what I think for a living. From the utmost, the greatest gifts is given. With the gravity of seven, appreciate the sun risen. A quiet time to listen to your soul. Society takes souls. Soon as you exit the door, you pay with your life force. If I could only hit a lick, then I finally could breathe. Finally, choices come with means. You exercise, but don't know what they mean.

and now this one when the world ends. Now I've been at it for consecutive days. I got paid from the error in my ways. How could you give me the change? How could you been at it for days on end? Made 12-10, now this one when the world ends. Subtracting with a gun, that's trigonometry. And you take over his block, that's monopoly. At least that's what I seen on state property. Took pride in honesty. Honestly, I'm unashamed. I paid more than I made. Made moves, dudes for bay, Chuck the trailblaze. Found solace in the same. I persevered through the days. I ain't never need no agent. I ain't never need no manager. A whip ride heavy when it's passengers. Grab him by the boat, flex the manicure. How he move his cavalier. No boots, still polo down. The pants is pleated. And some white noise ones, cause it's still mad. Still average. Getting side, make you panic. The fit giving sporting mechanic. I've been all over the planet. I was getting off facts for facts. I made plans with my own two hands. Sitting count, split from my mouth. Forgot the amount, let's start again. I've been at it for consecutive days. Got paid from the error in my ways. How could you damn it to change? Been at it for days on end. Made 12-10, not it for

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Tune in every Saturday from 11 to 1 for a globe-trotting, groove-feeling, mind-expanding musical trip around the world.